0: Radio FM Plus.
1: They say the holy water's watered down, and this town's lost its faith. Our colors will fade.

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2: Hey, what up, girl?
1: Grab my glasses, I'm out the door. I'm gonna hit this city.
2: Let's
1: before
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Oh, you threw it all away, 'cause you're the devil in disguise. Now would you ever realize the consequences?

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1: Hit Radio FM Plus.